0: Alpha by Night.
1: Ooh, let me tell you what I wanna say. 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
2: 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This is the intergalactic operator. Can I help you?
3: Yes. I'm trying to reach Flight Commander P.R. Johnson on Mars Flight 247.
2: Very well. Hold on.